0: 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Canal Sud 92.2.
1: Hey Theodore, like what are we gonna do tonight, man?
2: Theodore? You ain't hanging out with me, calling me no Theodore.
1: Well then, Slick, I said, what are we gonna do tonight, man?
2: I'm gonna get most down.
1: Oh yeah, and do what?
2: Hang out?
1: Yeah.

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This one's called Shaking All Over. We hadn't done it for a long time. You're setting his drums afire.

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0: 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That gives me a little audio. We missed it up there.
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And my friend, I wanna let you know again, he said, they gonna have a river water that flows through the garden, clear the creatures. And we'll have a tree that for the 12 mountains of food. And the leaves gonna be healing to our nation. And a big rock that you can set behind, the wind can't blow you no more. And you're gonna have the 420 elders that you can sit down and talk with, and that you talk about your trouble that you come from, well, that you just come from. He's gonna sing a little silence.

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Why don't you take my advice now, boys, and be a black woman, man.

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But I found two eyes just a little bit bluer. I found a heart just a little bit truer.

So, de la part du Centre for Constitutional Rights, le Black August honors the freedom fighters, especially those inside the walls of our sprawling prison industrial complex, who, with their vision, tenacity, and deep love for our communities, are leading us towards the horizon of abolition. This year, so this was for their 2021 celebration, they celebrated the jailhouse lawyers who protect and promote the rights of people incarcerated and have been the driving force behind key legal victories that have mitigated the power of the state to cause harm. As they work to secure freedom for all, jailhouse lawyers have improved prison conditions, intervened to stop mistreatment, and used the law to expose the inherent violence and racism of incarceration. The Center for Constitutional Rights is proud to be a part of a rich legacy inside and out organizing to transform material conditions and build a world of collective safety without prison surveillance and police.

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It's like a jungle sometimes, it makes me wonder how I keep from going under.

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Can I come over tonight? Can I come over tonight? Can I come over tonight? 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Can I come over tonight and just love you?

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Oh yeah. 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Can I come over tonight? Can I come over tonight? Can I come tonight? Baby, you have that sweet love that make me love you the more. You got the kind of love feel good when I hold you close. Oh baby, oh baby, can I come over tonight and love you right? Can I come over and love you right? Can I come over tonight and love you right? I'm gonna bring my guitar along, play you a pretty song. I'm gonna play it so beautiful you can't help but turn me on. Oh baby, oh baby, can I come out tonight? Stay right there, fella. Stay right there. Just stay right there. Keep on doing that. Keep on doing that. And nothing else. Keep on doing that. And nothing else. Keep on doing that. Keep on doing that.

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Got to have money, got to have some money, y'all. Got to have money, got to have some money, y'all. 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

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Listen to my plea.

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And I feel a little hate when they are saying that we are savage. And I feel a little hate when they are saying, and I'm savage for you.

Yeah, savage, savage, oh, God, yeah, God, yeah, God, yeah, God, yeah, God, yeah, God, yeah, God, yeah, God, yeah, God, yeah, God, yeah, God, yeah, God, yeah, God, yeah, God, yeah, God, yeah, God, yeah, God, yeah, God, yeah, God, yeah, God, yeah, God, yeah, God, yeah, God, yeah, God, yeah, God, yeah, God, yeah, God, yeah, God, yeah, God, yeah, God, yeah, God, yeah, God, yeah, God, yeah, God, yeah, God, yeah, God, yeah, God, yeah, God, yeah, God, yeah, God, yeah, God, yeah, God, yeah, God, yeah, God, yeah, God, yeah, God, yeah, God, yeah, God, yeah, God, yeah, God, yeah, God, yeah, God, yeah, God, yeah, God, yeah, God, yeah, God, yeah, God, yeah, God, yeah, God, yeah, God, yeah, God, ye

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First clinical decision and observation. The judge proposition, the electric chair. Still looking for Billy Bragg.

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